0: Hello.
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1: Oh yeah.
0: Really, the people are sad.
1: Do do do.
0: Foundation is bad. 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That's how many. 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
1: 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The glorious hour is coming to you from United Voice of Hope Evangelical Mission. Prophet and evangelist GA Oluwarinde will be the Lord's servant delivering the Lord's word.

0: Glory be to God, he that gave me the privilege to speak with you people, the people of God. I give God glory concerning your life. Your calls often give me joy at all times. I pray for you. Your matters will end well in Jesus' name. What the Lord has instructed that I speak to you about this morning is a great word. And what is the word? The outcome of a sinful life. The outcome of a sinful life. And they often tell you most times that please
1: respect
0: that God is no respecter of man. Whatever you do is what you would get from God. If you think it is a lie, I want you to know that it's not a lie this time around. That is why God has told me to be telling you, my father is in the Lord, my mother is in the Lord, also brothers and sisters,
1: you
0: are useful to God in the house of God. In Jesus' name, may you not be an abandoned vessel.
1: The
0: Bible says that our vessels unto honor, and we have vessels unto dishonor. The vessels unto honor are those ones that have been used. The ones that we have, of course, discarded because it is no longer useful. Okay, that is for vessels to dishonor.
1: Now, honor.
0: And the vessel unto honor is that at which God is using. That after the death, after the person is done, but the word or his name keep ringing. People still use such person's name to pray. Those are vessels unto honor. Lord, I said I should speak with you fathers and mothers. Which of these categories do you want to fall? I plead with you in the name of God. It's better that you become a vessel unto honor. In Jesus' name. The Lord will not make you a vessel unto this honor. Look at since when our father Joseph Ayobabalola died, but his calls still exist. People still call on to God of Ayobabalola. I've not seen one day that came to life. Somebody would not say the God of Ayobabalola. It is not only that. Since when our father Babadari had gone, his name had refused to go. It's not only him. Quite a number of them had gone like that. And their name still rings. If they would talk, there was a God of Moses, Orimolade. Those ones did not have a fault of salvation. Because their work worth it right in presence of people. Our fathers currently and our mothers currently. What will this world say after you're gone?
1: I
0: often see a word in the Bible.
1: He said
0: the end of everything surpasses the
1: beginning.
0: That is why the Lord has instructed that I speak with you.
1: That
0: we should of course talk to
1: ourselves. What will
0: people say about us after we are
1: gone? Your
0: work is of course meaningful at the point.
1: After your departure.
0: Are you so certain or is there a guarantee that this work will continue speaking even after you are gone?
1: It's very
0: important that we ask ourselves, let's go straight to the Bible. Let's go straight to the book of Romans. Romans chapter
1: 6.
0: Let us read from verse 1 to 2.
1: Egbantoso.
0: Inje.
1: Awo wa ti wi.
0: Ki awa joko ninu ese. Yori ofe ki o le ma po si.
1: Kani kori ofe ma.
0: Ki a ma ri.
1: Yes.
0: Awa eni ti o ti ku.
1: Awa ta ti ku.
0: Si ese.
1: Si ese.
0: Awa wa laye ninu re mo.
1: Satun awa laye ninu eni. E wa lo tara.
0: Now go straight.
1: Si ori kana.
0: The same chapter.
1: Ori kefa yen.
0: That same verse 6.
1: Eka verse 23.
0: Let's read verse 23.
1: Egbon to tun so.
0: Nitori.
1: Iku
0: ni ere ese.
1: Iku ni ere ese.
0: Sugbe ebun ofe Olorun.
1: Ebun ofe Olorun.
0: Ni iye ti ko ni ipekun.
1: Ni iye ti ko ni ipekun.
0: Ninu Kristi Jesu Oluwa wa.
1: Eyin eyan mi.
0: My people.
1: Baba mama.
0: My fathers, my mothers.
1: Inu Jesu nikan ni iya eni pekun
0: wa. In Jesus lies everlasting joy.
1: Ohun to n ba n se.
0: Whatever you are doing,
1: don't know the sea Jesus Christ.
0: That is against the love of Christ. You don't have to argue. You also know that it's not going to have a positive outcome. That at which you know how to do,
1: that
0: certainly God is not pleased with. The repercussion

0: is going to be
1: is
0: going to end in bitterness. Why not just sit down and assess your attitude or your character on daily basis, calling you a father in the Lord? You are happy and you are smiling. You see, the moment you are called that,
1: suppose
0: you go hidden and check yourself. The name I'm being called is powerful. But do I have the qualification for this name? I want you to sit down and think deeply. I was very, very sad when I heard the news. Somebody that referred to himself as a father, the Lord,
1: people
0: respect in Lagos, and you came to Ibadan, that you told your people that you are going to the mountain,
1: that
0: you took two choristers in your church. The first week you didn't go back to Lagos. Same as second and the third week. That you spent like 4 months in Ibadan. After about 4 months, the choristers that you went with or you came with, they returned with pregnancy. And I was of course informed. And I asked them, my sisters, okay, so after you must have done your business, then you must have benefited. But this kind of whole profit or benefit that you've got, it's not something that you will enjoy alone. Please, where did you get all this? I mean, this pregnancy. Unfortunately, the man of God. Unfortunately, the man of God turned out to be something else. He said they don't know how to present this matter to their parents. I said it's not hard. Actually, he brought them from somewhere. You return them back to the way they came
1: from.
0: So that they will see that at which the Father and the Lord has done. Listen and listen well. Where exactly are we going in the journey of faith? That all that Jesus Christ has talked about. All that Jesus Christ has, of course, all that Jesus Christ has denied is what you now cherish so much. The devil, of course, tempted Jesus. He looked at the number of days that he fasted. He was passing there without any your conversation. But after fasting, the devil went to meet him. Well done, the son of God. You've done the work of your father so well. Do you even know me at all? I'm the priest of this world. Well done, the prince of heaven. I want us to, you know, connive together in the ministry. Do not forget that God has handed over all powers to him. If I had mine with yours, you will see that this your work is going to be meaningful. Listen to what God said. Jesus said,
1: it
0: is written, that you can only just bow to your Father in heaven and you worship him. Listen. The devil himself is not guilty of the fact that he has shown you things. He has

0: All these mistakes that you think they are very severe is of course destroying your vineyard. Let us be cautious. If somebody is talking to me, and by the time they stood up or they are leaving, I would be angry. For some informations that I received, let's go straight to the book of Genesis, chapter 18. We read from verse 20 to 21.
1: Yes.
0: Olúwa sì wí pé, nítorí tí igbe Sodomu ń gomora pọ̀, àti nítorí tí ẹ̀ṣẹ̀ wọn papọ̀ jù, ni ó sọ̀kalẹ̀ lọ nísinsìnyí, kí n rí bí wọ́n tilẹ̀ ṣe gẹ́gẹ́ bí òkìkí igbe rẹ̀, tí ó dé ọ̀dọ̀ mi,
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0: Why did I even wake up this morning?
1: Wa joko.
0: You would examine.
1: Ni wo ni kan ati Olorun.
0: Just you yourself and God.
1: Oluwa kini mo se lana.
0: God, what exactly did I do
1: yesterday? Tomu mi wa laarin awon ti o yin on laaro.
0: I make you to be part of those that will praise you this morning.
1: Kini mo se lana to da?
0: What did I do yesterday that was?
1: Kini mo se lana ti o da?
0: What did I do yesterday that is not good?
1: Then ye wa wa lo ninu adua.
0: After that you will go straight to Olua prayer.
1: Oluwa mo dupe nti mo se lana to wo.
0: God, I appreciate you for what I've done yesterday.
1: To mu oso mi dalaye laaro yi.
0: Made you to make me to be a living this.
1: Oluwa gba pe mi.
0: God has set my plan.
1: Wa adua.
0: Then you pray.
1: Oluwa.
0: God.
1: Ta ba ri bi ti mo ti sasise lana.
0: See anywhere that I've sinned against you.
1: Oluwa dariji mi.
0: God, have mercy and forgive me.
1: Ma je repeat iru e mo.
0: Let me not repeat the same again.
1: Oluwa fi anu gba mi.
0: God, have mercy on me.
1: Inu Olorun yo ma dun si o.
0: God is going to be pleased with
1: you. Tori ko mo ko ranti ile.
0: Because he knows that you are remembering
1: all. Sugba anu elomi se mi.
0: But I pity quite a number of people.
1: Yo soro bi eni pe.
0: Who speak as though.
1: Ah, o lo ni koko.
0: He owns the key to people's lives.
1: Eh, oje dede die.
0: I'd better take it easy.
1: Mo fi Olorun be.
0: I plead with you in the name of God.
1: Agbara to ni.
0: The power that you have.
1: Temporary ni o.
0: It's just a temporary
1: thing. Eni to ni gbogbo agbara ni Jesus.
0: He that has all power is Jesus.
1: O le ni ko wa, o le ni ko ran.
0: I tell you to keep existing, and I might tell you to cease existing.
1: Onilu aye re.
0: The person that is beating the drum of your life.
1: Ni Jesus.
0: Is Jesus Christ.
1: Olomele ni wo.
0: You are just at this, I mean, back on
1: the drummer.
0: If you are now saying that something will happen
1: tomorrow.
0: Then Jesus that is the master drummer of your life. That
1: says you are not going anywhere.
0: Will you go and beat your drum alone?
1: Onto dani ki Olorun mo dagbere.
0: What is good is that God should not depart from you.
1: Ibo lawon omo re tin se si Olorun.
0: Where are your children offending God?
1: Mo gbagbe Ofni ati Phineas.
0: Don't forget Ofni and Phineas.
1: Ni idile Eli
0: and the family of Eli.
1: Ti won so ise ranse di ewo.
0: That turned the gospel
1: adura
0: of faith
1: pe,
0: something else. My
1: omo ko ni ba ise ranse re
0: je. Will not destroy your journey of faith.
1: Amen.
0: Amen.
1: Mo fasiko idupe lowo eyin te ran wa lowo.
0: I use this moment to appreciate those of you that
1: fun fun eyin ti e tun fe se be.
0: For the sake of those of you that still want to
1: account
0: do so,
1: number ti an lo re o.
0: There is account number
1: 01 01 20 80 80 36 36 73 73.
0: Wemaban.
1: Anu Olorun yo wa pelu yin.
0: The peace of the Lord be with you all.
1: Bi e ti se e oni jebi niwaju Olorun.
0: You not be put to blame for God.
1: E mo gbagbe ati mo temi lago.
0: Don't forget to call
1: 080 36 36 57 57 18 18. Mo fe ko ba wa Johnson ni Sunday to nbo.
0: I want you to worship with us this coming Sunday.
1: Ninu adura pataki kan ti Olorun ni agba fun Sunday meta.
0: Special prayer that the Lord has instructed that we'll pray for 3 Sundays.
1: Abo.
0: Protection.
1: Ninu ojiji ku.
0: In the shadow of death.
1: O la n sise le lori lowo.
0: That is what you are currently working on.
1: Mo fi Olorun be.
0: I plead with you.
1: Ma mise.
0: Do not miss it.
1: Ago mesan.
0: 9 o'clock.
1: Simejila
0: 12.
1: Iranse Olorun alaye.
0: The servant of God.
1: Baba wa Kayode Jones.
0: Our father Evangelist Kayode.
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0: Is the one that the Lord is using in the
1: prayer. Mo fe ko tete de.
0: I want you to come
1: here. O le raye joko.
0: So that you would be able
1: to. 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
0: The grace of the Lord be with us all.
1: Amen.
0: Amen.
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they celebrate 2 years of a better payout to lucky winners to them. 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
0: 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See, and you fellow me that laugh funny. 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
0: 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Bulletin boy.
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0: 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You regret wooling you are.
2: Yeah, guy. Only red maid.
0: 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She mo dupe bo ni. 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Egbe she ni copy lowo.
2: Ah, copy K. Copy B. Bao. 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And you know, your daddy, that I won't do. 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
0: Kilo day?
2: No, not to
0: pour. 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
2: to bi do ni president you need red meat go grease
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2: omo odo to ba alada di president you get president you go grease to the president o ti so do ye bi le won ko se tala di ko be mo
0: odun be lo won ti lo
2: ah temi mo won ti lo over 12 years
0: over 12 years
2: Benny, tell me, man.
0: Can't get me a lag, I'm going to let me in the state.
2: Benny, I'm not going to ask you to ask you to ask you to ask you to ask you president ask you to ask you to ask you to ask you
0: to ask you to ask you to ask you to ask you to ask you to ask you to ask you to ask you e se pa n ta ko yen situation tin sele laarin egbe kokan nu lo je ka won mo wa ma obili pe kini wulo egbe be egbe ni wulo a je egbe pe yo kan ka ma lo en laarin seju kan na le
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3: 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Ministering,

0: CA and Evangelist Joyce Arabambi. 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

0: retire. Good day, the Palalaji, our Munita Kalado, to let their own project of Iran. Oja, the Banu, who are reporting. You are a superman, you call it. You are a superman, you are a superman, you are a superman, you are a superman, you are a superman, you are a superman, you are a superman, you are a superman, you are a superman, you are a superman, you are a superman, you are a superman, you are a superman, you are a superman, you are a superman, you are a
1: Get it, boy. If you want to get for when the first I won't not be a token.
2: I said, I love this IBDC.
1: The Lulana, I retired.
2: What do you say? No, I said, Malo, I retired.
1: Download your I retired app near App Store at the Play Store. You see, I retired app when you can number meter for you. That's a token for you prepared IBDC. You look just a decade star 6606 star 1 ash. Get a leg, they say, Yoku. That's a one you need to say, Benny, back and up. Meta Coca, not in your class. Really, master, what you see today, like?
3: The kid that tells us this hour for you.
2: Let my BBC talking. I can see www.iretouch.ng. 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
1: I won't know near on.
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1: 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Thank you.

can fly wherever you desire. Kingdom of God Gospel Mission International, Obamoro Camp Grand, along the way, Obomaso Road, the one million shillings, and the 72 hours program. To your man, Ojo Kaya, Dogmo Sukeja, TTD, Ojo Kaya, the Logmo Sukeja, 2026, July 15th to July 18th, 2026, Sapa Korea, and Tusla, and Jacoma Law. 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
1: Oh, this is our road, Fanuba
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0: with you. Yanni CAC, Men of Shelter, Palace of Victory, Men of Madiagara, you, Amala, Nujesu, Frara, Nepasi, and Robert Submission, what would you better let an amount of money? What you call? I want a local Sibra, what way you're doing? I beg your Luya, I want a share. Wally, guys, see, what I mean? 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Apostle Pala Gibala, Olu Shaguta, Olu Family, Gaimo, Wally Lu, Olu Akane, and Rob Olori, I mean, Lobo, Wally Agidola, the Mayor Johnson, Woman Sora. Babala, no for a day, Jesus, you are my video. I'm going to be so good. Wednesday. But where did you see a similar shelter? Palace of Victory. Odor 11 number 3. And you shall have opposite the wise of Tarim Bado. They want to have a far out. I know on this shit yet.
1: 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Good, good, good, good, good, good, good, good, good, good, good, good, good, good, good, good, good, good, good, good, good, good, good, good, good, good, good, good, good, good, good, good, good, good, good, good, good, good, good, good, good, good, good, good, good, good, good, good, good, good, good, good, good, good, good, good, good, good, good, good, good, good, good, good, good, good, 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

0: Society of Nigerian Broadcasters, SNB, Southwest Zone is inviting broadcast professionals to its Southwest Summit 2026, a strategic event slated to strengthen media and government synergy for national security. Coming up on Thursday, 16th July 2026, from 10 a.m. to 2 p.m., venue, Oyo State Local Government Training Center, State Secretariat, Agodi Ibadan, with the theme, Public Policy, Mass Media, and Conflict-Sensitive Broadcasting, Strengthening Media and Government Synergy for National Security, with the keynote presentation to be delivered by Chief B.C. Adeshola MNI, a veteran broadcaster and former secretary to the Oyo State Government, as well as Mr. Charles Ibuobu, the Director General of the National Broadcasting Commission, NBC. The special guest of honor is His Excellency, Engineer Oluwaseyi Abiodun-Makinde, the Executive Governor of Oyo State. Chief host, Ambassador Dr. Yemi Farumbi, OON, National Patron and Founding Father, Society of Nigerian Broadcasters, SNB. The summit will also feature the induction of new members from the Southwest Zone and the presentation of awards of recognition of distinguished personalities. Announcer, SNB Southwest Committee.
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1: 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She tell a lot about she knew that you go.
2: One thing led to another.
1: She had a kidney.
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1: 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She are lying gone. No,
2: when you do, you know, you do. 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
2: solution solution
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0: 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Now, plan solution. 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Oh, my dick, you know, you're a law.
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7: Alani. That was in Bokiri.
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6: 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you all amen and Abeke remember the mortar you are creating will turn around and deal with you because you are trying to open Mr. Alani's eyes to something else where Mr. Alani it's better for you to 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

0: Better tin don land inside the city of Obodi Ibadan. 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Talk am for Yoruba, talk am for Hausa, talk am for Igbo. 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Anytime we 2:30 o'clock of afternoon, waka go jam 3 o'clock of afternoon. Monday waka go jam Thursday. 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

0: All right, country family, so now good afternoon and welcome to Langelo 96.7 FM. Okay, Gajoki Dioga at the top radio station. We thank Shineke Almighty God to make him possible without him possible for me and Donna today here today. Yes, today na the number, waiting day, number Tuesday, number Shena 13, Abina 14, Abina 12, anyone where he be. But we thank Shineke Almighty God inside the month of July. We just entered July, never till, but now July just a run they go as if something they pursue, but we thank God Almighty. Sha, now God they do. Now God they fight. Now we they win. Now like a little bit this, I stand up with for here. Gidigba, we go the throw it to this. They give on our own name. Na Chi Chiquito. Tori go the Tori every Tuesday. Now you go they take different shapes. Them yes. But as anyhow, wanna take see I'm from us. Make on a take him because we they do everything possible without impossible to make sure say we they do it in to make sure say we they serve on very very. Well, so we're gonna just stand up with for there. We're gonna begin to watch us. Go on top Facebook, go check us out as we take the throw away the tourists they give on with immediate alacrity and also without wastement of time. Yes, before we enter inside as we take the drum, we're gonna take the drum every Tuesday. Make I throw away one to the way stand up with for here. We had then talk to say joy, we shall you don't they complete plenty again. Yeah, hallelujah. As they release the people where we said and kidnap. For Orire, and I know so they will talk of the one where they kidnap for Orire before we know what thing they happen. Another one called Shelle with immediate alacrity and without wastement of time. That is the one where we tell on her yesterday. Where we tell on her, say, the Oyo State Police Command then come out to come talk and say, say they don't kidnap one farmer where they go own Jeje and Jeje. And when they kidnap the man, every security agent enter inside the serious search. As in they search, then find out the man. Okada na in them see no be even the man, but I dey happy to tell on her today. Say police people they don't do their work, and the work where they do, they don't sharply with immediate alacrity and without wastement of time. They don't see the man. Oh, hallelujah! How did Tori take work on my people? Then say, oh, your state police command them, they don't come and come and now say they don't save, oh, they don't rescue, they don't help to bring out the man. Where we say these kidnappers and bomb of them carry Wakago, they ask for 30 million naira from. Farmer handy. The commander talk say this is Mr. Owoade Matthew will be the farmer. Now in this people kidnap on July 13th. Then kidnap him on July 13th. And finally they don't see him. This is a statement he come out from the mouth of the command public relations officer Olainka Anyolade. He talk say he bring the Tori come out on top Daily Post on Monday night. Where he talk say hallelujah. Oh, finally we have seen the money where we say then kidnap on top the level of the Lord has done it again. Oh, he will do it again. The Lord has done it again. Oh, that my album will soon come out. If you come out, please make sure you patronize me. Very, very important. Now, inside the Daily Post, 90 to read and that put to and happy ending. Now, MB the Tori for dear. We had them talk say, please rescue kidnapped farmer in Oyo State. All right, country family say, Tori go the waka they come one after the other. I'm gonna waka go on top Facebook, go the touch light, waiting they happen there. See Matthew Adebayo Olaleru. It's an awesome job from Ilero. Thank you, Matthew. I'm gonna waka go on top Facebook so that I go fit to greet on her. All right, Esther, she day here with me. She go greet on her. When she greet on her now, before she even greet on her, make her even ask you, how you see this thing where police people do? She say police won't do their work. If we give them the opportunity to do their work, they'll go do their work with immediate alacrity and without wastement of time. If we not allow them to do their work, how you see
1: now
0: this matter?
1: Now the thing be that one. Our police and our security agent, them, they work now. Make them tell them say something don't happen for you, they go sharply choke mountain. Now that one they sweet belly pass. Because as they don't see the Okada way, they leave the man, do everything. They see, even see the man. 30 million. Where farmer won't see 30 million?
0: Ataya.
1: God, that beg go. So, but how they happy, say, at least see, they don't rescue the man. They don't save him. That one, they sweet belly. You see this kind, Tori? Make it, they come every time for our Bodo, Nigeria. And it go make person, they happy. My name be Esther Oladipupo.
0: Okay.
1: And this now Lagelu 96.7 FM where we dey reach you now. Say on a day we know.
0: All right. All right. Thank you, Madam Esther. I'm okay. Waka go another Tori wait and that put for here before we go any other place. Tori come out for here. We had them talk and say, I no understand. I no understand. Sometimes I go to ask, say, some people they need surgery for their brain. No, no, question. I want to know, they need surgery for their brain because some person go there alive. You go, person, where we say, never see and say, we are cloth before saying a nurse, no be doctor. You go just allow make you take a knife, you can't cut your belly. Hey,
1: that one choko.
0: Na yenka kukwara ni ikeo.
1: Now,
0: the matter get as the matter be, because according to the Tori where they here, they say Anambra State Government, they don't capture plus arrest a 147 years old woman where her name na Onyinyechi Charles. Why? Because the woman know if they operate how to bump picking for person. If they operate how to bump picking for person, nobody say get a license. They can't talk, say you operate on to the level where we say you can't talk, say make anybody want bump picking, no worry. If they don't carry you go hospital, they can't tell you, say, now see as they go do you. Relax your mind. You say, you wait and that put here. Who be all those doctors then? This thing has something where we say learn from papa hand. Even when in day, mama belle, now he learn.
1: God,
0: I beg. He say, even when in day, mama belle, now he learn this work. Say, what did they worry all these doctors?
1: They come out baby for inside somebody
0: to come out baby for person belle. It's not a small thing. He said they are forefathers and they do them. So leave all those things. How much they charge you? They charge you 600,000. Go bring 60,000. No mind them. You go save 540,000. Now so the people go deal. My people, according to information, then say, hey, yeah, this woman will be child. So they say now from Abia State. Now they say they don't arrest too. For now, the officials of the State Ministry of Health, now they arrest and when they do inspection, we had to come find out to say, the woman, they run maternity. Mm-hmm. I beg women, make on a listen to me very well this afternoon. If you don't reach the level of, say, you want bomb picking or you get belly, I beg, go where specialists them tanda put. No look money matter, because when it comes to baby and mama, now between life and death. No look money matter, my people. They say they don't arrest them. They say you go do operation for somebody, Abi. You go do operation for woman with belly. I beg the woman.
1: Abi caught in belly. Operation. He get us.
0: He do operation.
1: Now why?
0: You know, so operation they different. Operation they. You know, like barbers them now. Barbers them go fit tell me and you this thing. Some barbers they will be say if they don't cut person, if they don't barb hair, they go use a clipper. Shake, but you got to go take go some barber said the inside one you borrow them area. Yes, now cutlass they use.
1: God, I beg.
0: Cutlass where they very sharp. Sure you get. They go use and just gently, you know. And the Jimmy they see malam now. Some malam they use knife.
1: I sabi malam. Sabi that one.
0: But some people they use cutlass. See. They say this woman go they do surgery. They go they do na ike gukwara. Anyway, there's Anambra State Government. They don't capture. They don't arrest them. He go do what do they call them? Operation. He go operate a woman with gebele, and the woman don't buy. Abi,
1: where's he remain?
0: The woman don't die.
1: Hey, God,
0: the only thing people said the woman no get luck, because you see this woman, he don't take away where they do this thing. But devil just won't come out in license from in hand.
1: Check them.
0: They say when the Ministry of Health, they waka go around. They can't see, say, they see plenty patients. The inspection, they say they see bed where patient them, all of them lie down, they treat them. You understand me? They say even the place where they treat them, it be like shrine where they take the ball, where they ball this thing, where they born.
1: So those women don't see, say, the place where they won't give birth, it's not supposed to be like that.
0: And I can tell you, Esther, at times no be people fall too. Because it to say doctors them too, they do as they're supposed to do. Doctors make una listen. Make una take a easy.
1: When they calm down.
0: Make una take a easy. I know say everybody need money. You need money. I need money. Every one of us need money. Now because una know they fit a hell of people now. Now I make people. I know say when I go say now help out. No be a school I go. I no go my family no go chop. Yes. But the more now they carry money they pursue these people, the more they find other ways to take help themselves. Imagine somebody go, they get one hospital, no go mention the name. Now slogan, now if you go there, they go talk, say, show one le. Eh? That's the first question. Show one le. The person there inside motto, the person they sick there inside motto, they never bring, you no go bring them down, no, they no burn you.
1: We not go even blame because now money they take they buy equipment where they use.
0: And now money they buy equipment, but my sister, you got out now go take a charge. You reach people no go green come again. Now only now today they buy the equipment where they go charge the whole money today.
1: They calm down.
0: And somebody carry malaria go out so immediately now land and tell and say deposit 100,000.
1: Bam.
0: That's the one I don't know whether I don't chop. I be the never chop.
1: Go complain.
0: The sickness go complain. When he won't come out for the hospital, I go say, I better make gonna carry me go.
1: I know what's go, the hell.
0: Go. And this one person, when they give him one injection, palm like this, in body come up.
1: Hell.
0: He well. So what are we talking about here? Doctors, make una take am JJ. And as they use this opportunity, call our government them. I beg. Make una they help us on top of hospital matter. I beg. I beg.
1: That one too, join.
0: Oh, yeah.
1: That one too, join.
0: Now, inside the punch paper, the Tori and that put you and talks. Anambra arrest 47-year-old bat attendant over illegal surgeries. They do surgery. I beg. Hey. Maybe now one nurse. Now one nurse, say, Lisa, where they monitor, where they inside theater with doctor. They when they look at doctor, waiting doctor, they come out. Waiting in the court. Which kind of they cut? How doctor take the cut the belly? As he can't learn work, can't be saying don't learn work. Go open your own maternity. Can't begin to follow that way. Where doctor they take they follow, they cut.
1: Oh, chineke na.
0: Oh yeah. All right, we are through. Well, you got any to
1: I get to go knock on for year. While I don't bust for Imo State, as police don't begin, they search, they look for one man where them accused say he kill his wife inside church for Owailu community over in North local government area. Chai. According to the reporting, people see the woman dead body on Monday morning after neighbor them yeah say Pekin don't they cry since from one side there. Why this Pekin they cry? And as then they follow the cry, now so they can't enter the church, oh, can't see the woman body for granted. What into this woman? Your Pekin they cry, you know, if you wake up, carry Pekin, they can't move close to the woman. They see say the woman no get life again for body, oh, and the Pekin still there, they cry. And the Pekin a small Pekin, small baby, where be say, see they suck breast, say there. And then the day beside mama, see they cry. Tori can't talk, say the man where them find the black man where then they find where be in husband and so then talk home say he carry two of their children them Pekins there because now three children are in the woman born for the man. He can't carry two come on to can't leave the one where be say in mama see the feed leave him beside a mother in mama for there say what's in the chile but I seen leave him he leave the baby go. And the dead body there. Police talky person can't talk. Say the one where they for Imo State. Where be DSP Henry Okoye. He can't confirm it. The shell element. Say this thing is shell true. He talk say Owerri police people. They don't they look for the man. They don't go to the church. He say, wow, this thing go happen for here. Where we there for this state? And he talk say if they see the man, and they must find them. Say if they see him, say they go do everything possible. May they take capture post arrest and make it come go do it, make him cover the thing where he see for inside soup where he take do the thing where he do for the woman like that, where being wife. They see talk say they don't carry the baby where they see beside the dead body of the woman. Carry and meet one family member where we say they trust him. Say Mguano, make you they take care of this bikini where we give you as the mama don't die now. We see the look for the papa we carry him. Say they won't even capture the man, may they rescue the two pikins them where day the hand of the man and if anybody get any information where we say they feet give them if they see the man may them do waiting may them sharply may them report to Owerri North Divisional Police Headquarters and may them call the number where they give them where emergency number where they get for Owerri and as at now where will they read this kind of story come to now. Nobody fits can confirm it whether the man and a pastor of the church or because the inside church they see the woman. I've been a worker, church worker, maybe a choir owner, usher.
0: Anyways,
1: because this matter tire person.
0: Anyways, we'll look into that matter when we come back from market because the matter get as he be. Because you know, there's one man talk say there's no smoke without fire because the man cannot just enter inside there, can't kill his wife. But may God Almighty they help us as now they tell they kill people now. The matter they tell us nobody know and nobody they fear the fear say life just be like a foul way just run enter inside one cage.
1: Nah, so.
0: I don't understand. So Dolly P go market. When we come back, we'll look into this matter way they down. I no touch your radio, just get yourself ready because you'll get a chance to call us. Now thank you.
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2: All right, country families, we don't come back. Oh yeah, Dr. Funawodi on top Facebook, we don't see you now. Oh yeah, make on begin the call us. The number is 0912370-8675. 0912370-8675. Or if you want call us from Udo Ibo plus 234. Okay, hello, who did there?
3: My name is Ivoriwa.
2: Huh?
3: From
2: is that waiting? Okay, this one no fit low. You no fit to low. Yeah, get give us a check another one. Who they there? Hello.
4: Hello, Chichi.
2: Nam.
4: Chichi, Chichi.
2: Ah. Who did you know?
4: Hello. I say good afternoon.
2: Good afternoon, ma.
4: I want to know why I didn't.
2: Okay, and one name. Hello, Timmy.
4: Adam, ma. The future. Chuko bagu. Mo chuko gazigo.
2: Ami.
4: I'm a fellow all this time around.
2: Hey, thank you.
4: This one you run a church. Okay, without smoke, without fire, you can't see smoke.
2: Exactly.
4: Church, I'm not in there. All pastor, no, yeah. All member, not in the church. Church, I'm not in there. Because this you run a church, I'm not in there. In a house, in a house. So I'm the rich of the men. Chuku mera ni dere.
2: Oh yeah, no, chuku onye obula kpachala anya. 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
2: Amen. 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Esther, my friend, my sister, now they talk so. He talks say this day to this die where this woman die inside the church. He said there is more to it. He say there's something he get a palokuku inside. In the sense that he say how the woman go just die for church? Picking when they give breast, they near him, and the remaining two children they don't carry and work. I say before they kill him inside that church, no church member, I be pastor around. Which is a very good question. I think they have to bring that to my court. We have to touchlight it. 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For those of on our way, no, my court goes soon ready. 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
1: yes ma yes ma everybody dey talk say na the husband of this woman na him kill the woman come carry the two pikin run away come carry the one wey dey give belle wey dey give bobby he carry am put near am how we shot who be the person wey know say na the husband kill am well anyway who dey there dolapo mama kinsley say make I try finish this my court quick he said because she dey interested she won't be one of the judges there so you wey won't be one of the judges for my court you can get in touch with me we are hiring now but our hiring we no dey pay money oh na free oh na volunteering work we dey do who dey there
2: but as this matter be now who the husband of this woman if to say not be the husband
1: now who find out say na the husband kill am
2: now the people where they live for the area and then talk say they don't see the husband say where the two children don't carry and go
1: why the dad they take no say that the husband carry police the two children
2: they investigate
1: make police to investigate come finish, because he can't come out and talk say when they bring that then that matter come my court I go ask them who tell on us say that the husband kill him if they tell me okay fine how the husband take kill him when you the husband won't kill him and you see say the husband won't kill him what do you do you dance you stand there they look you know criers make people help the woman so you are a suspect and you know we have to look into this thing we'll talk like it anyway my court goes still ready by the special grace of God in the next 16 days we just need 16 more zinc and 16 more zinc because the judges they wake on last time rain beat them inside the court so I tell them somebody they go house till further notice
2: make them no vest
1: they no go vest you know they say people still got interest to join mommy mama Kinsley won't join now if I look by next week, if we no see how we go take we get zinky, maybe we go tell them for high court. Make them come out. We won't use high court. Who there?
2: Yeah.
1: Okay. 0912370 8675 on top Facebook. Unko, we get the lack on the road hand like traffic water. We forget uniform under Molete Bridge. We go soon stand up for you. Oluwa Shehu Ido. We say Kweto. Ola Nikweku Gafara, afternoon, ma. Welcome to today's program. We thank God for safety return of farmer. Hey, thank God, from Mama Carrot, Tifa Garage. Thank you, ma. Adekunle Adebayo, say welcome, ma. Ayo, hey, Lawrence. Ah, my brother from another mother. Say, Sisi Chiquito, well done, work. Kwanabiu, hey, Kwanabiu, wala Eku Jometa. I miss Unawela. We miss you too. Aminat Ogunrati Lukman, he say good afternoon, ma. Thank you. And Folabi Oladipo, he say well done, oh, thank you. All right. We will soon stand up on top of the Tori Repete today to allow better other programs to enter. Yeah. But before we stand up, Remy just rush enter like a person where last man position. Last man liable lateco, my guy. Last man liable lateco, Baba me. Last man liable lateco.
3: Who was
1: a rich one? Ever my mia wagbano sikene? Kwagbano sikene?
3: Baba,
1: you are Baba, mi omo yoko e Mike.
3: Simple. No. I'm a man of God. Please. Hello. Yes. Boy. Mo bi wa se soro losan yo because ni an entity wa lori mi o
4: ah fe lo fidia to lo olu ta lo si ajale la te
1: baba mi se
4: o to ave lo voice
1: se
4: lo voice
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ti Remi lori Ilagelu 96.7 FM. 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Akotun eto show on ya. Gbogbo Tuesday ati Wednesday lagu meta ofun sagu meri role. 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Eleyi loye ladun entertainment to super. 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

Let's save Nigeria so Nigeria won't die. No, we'll save Nigeria, make Nigeria not collapse. This is 96.7 Lagilu FM. Naija Today, and I'm the show. And we'll reach you live from inside White House, Felele, Ibadan, your state. My name is Victor Pius Azubike. The heavy rain. Let's start Ladi Pupo de here. No, save Nigeria, make Nigeria for no die.

On top of the show, now they tell you now how far those tourists then when we say they make news this very evening. So Nigeria will fall. Within Oyo State and Nigeria in general. Remember, say on top of the show, you still get the opportunity as we also position a segment when we say we call you reports. You report now, you report now. Where you go report those challenges, then when we say on the face. When we say they need the intervention, the support of government. Matter when we say got to do with roads. Matter when we say got to do with education. Matter when we say got to do with health. The state of our primary health care center. Security tips. When we say go better the lots of many Nigerians. You also get the opportunity to tell the whole world here. Matter when we say got to do with our environment. Waiting with the situation of our environment. Especially this very season, when be rainy season, a serious rain 90 fall across your state and the whole Nigeria. And it don't cause a serious palaver for most of our roads. Most of the rivers don't full. When we say most of them need dredging, that's not the essence of local government. That's not why we shout always on top of the show. Say there is need to give power to the local government. This not the government when they more closer to the people. Go join me live on Facebook, Lagilu FM 96.7 on Facebook. Make you drop your challenges. Tell us, we go help you do the work. I went for long. Which way in Nigeria? Which way to go? And the second segment, now where would the touchlight matter when we say got to do with Nigeria? How long shall we be patient? Remember, say, yesterday, Naim Oyo State Governor Shehi Makinde, for inside one state broadcast, in call on United Nations and other international human rights, say make them touchlight the circumstances when we say they surround the kidnap of school children, plus include teachers, now for really local government area for your state. Every little thing that goes wrong, we start to blame the government. Governor Makinde talk say, what happened for really dana for Gbomosho? Say they raise questions when we say require independent touchlights, make independent bodies make them touchlights and beyond the ones when we say Nigeria don't do. He dropped this very info during a statewide broadcast. And this broadcast, they come then a few minutes after the Nigerian military formally handed over the rescued pupils, plus include teachers, to the state government. Inflation is very high. Less than 90. The governor talks, this touchlight won't be saying once, make international bodies like United Nations and other international human rights and accountability bodies. This touchlight won't be saying one, make them touchlight. This kidnap won't happen for Orire. It talks

0: it go strengthen public confidence in Nigeria institutions, and this not be by any means to water down the efforts of the military. Then the Nigerian military say not be to water down or discourage or condemn their efforts, but the call, when we saying the call for independent investigation, let's save Nigeria, so now to strengthen public confidence. That now waiting Governor Seyi Makinde talk during the broadcast when we saying do yesterday. May we hear him.
1: Circumstances surrounding this incident are sufficiently grave and unusual to warrant independent scrutiny beyond our domestic institutions. I therefore, with a full sense of responsibility as the executive governor of Oyo State, call on the appropriate international human rights and accountability mechanism, including those within the United Nations system, to closely examine the facts surrounding this abduction and the circumstances of its resolution. Such scrutiny is not intended to undermine our institution. Rather, it is intended to reinforce public confidence that the truth will be established and that every person found to bear responsibility, regardless of office, influence, or affiliation, will be held accountable. Under the Constitution of the Federal Republic of Nigeria, the primary responsibility for national security rests with the federal government and the security agencies under its command. The Nigerian people therefore deserve a full and transparent account of what happened, who was responsible, whether there were institutional failures, negligence, or collusion at any level, and what measures must now be taken to ensure that no community is ever subjected to such an ordeal again. This is not about politics. It is about justice for the victims, reassurance for our people, and restoring public confidence that every Nigerian child can go to school.
0: When I don't hear him, then at the statewide broadcast, then after the military handed over officially the rescued school pupils plus including teachers to Oyo State government. But some Nigerians they praise Mr. Governor for waiting in talk for the call when we saying call for United Nations. Why some they also criticize him. Just this very afternoon, the Senate condemn Governor Makinde's United Nations investigation. The Senate today they be reject and also condemn Oyo State Governor Seyi Makinde call for a United Nations-led investigation into the kidnap of pupils them, plus include teachers for only the local government area of the states. Then talk say that call is not the necessary. Then talks after all, this matter they don't successfully resolve them through the effort of Nigeria security agencies. So waiting again, Mr. Governor, they look for. The lawmakers been touchlight Governor Makinde's statements as a statement when we say they capable of watering down federal government struggle to address insecurity, plus include
2: long shall we be patient before we
0: all the effort when we say federal government they put in?
2: Let's save night.
0: Then talk say this call.
2: So Nigeria will die.
0: It go on water I'm down. And also
2: which way, Nigeria?
0: On top of the fact, say
2: which way to go?
0: Those when we say no in the call, not get that power,
2: yes,
0: as Nigeria and our country when get sovereignty.
2: Yes,

0: All right, go drop your comment on Facebook. Comment. What do you feel on top of this very matter? What do you feel on top of this call? I go pick one or two calls, then I go continue with other tourists. Then when we say I carry come, what do you feel on top of the call? When we say Mr. Governor been called. Many they praise and say yes, see they okay. White some they talk say Mr. Governor no need them.
1: Indiscipline.
0: Just this afternoon, the Senate, Nigerian Senate, don't condemn him.
1: They're on everywhere. Inflation is up.
0: I go pick one or two calls on top 0912370-8675. Waiting be your take on top that very matter. Hello, the caller. Hello.
2: Hello.
0: Hello, sir.
2: Hello,
0: sir. Mr. Day from Dublin.
2: Yeah, well done, sir.
0: Yeah, welcome,
2: yeah.
0: Sir.
2: Well done, sorry about me, actually.
0: Mm.
2: Okay, fine.
0: Yeah.
2: I'm sorry for me, and we do one more soon. One more, let me tell you. Today, as well, I don't want. Look, let me tell you something. Okay, Chichen and Dian can I colonize you?
0: Mm.
2: Indian is here, Malaysia is here, Singapore is here. Say Singapore, I've been here, I've been Malaysia, but I'm in trouble.
0: Oh, the gelato, don't you? O di gelato doni o la anfa so yoruba tori ibi ta wa. He's calling from a Dublin, that's island. Pa anfa so yoruba tori ibi ta won wa. All right, thank you, Mr. D. Te bala anfani ke tun pe pada. If you have the opportunity, just call back.
1: Revolution is a reality.
0: And they see those when they on Facebook, Awolowo Ayuba Iduwu, he talks from Alagutan. You are doing a good job, thank you. Bakunle Lasibikan, Governor Seyi Makinde wants United Nations to come and investigate for him. United Nations that didn't come, that he didn't call when they were trying to rescue the victim. All right, Samuel Amo on Facebook talks. Good afternoon, Mr. Pius. Adewumi Adekas, thank you on Facebook. You said go drop your comment on Facebook. Lagilu FM 96.7. Hello.
3: I'm John Luzon Zoko. Thank you for your program.
0: Mm.
3: The question, are you listening to me there?
0: Go ahead, sir.
3: The question is, why is the governor demanding for this answer now?
0: Mm.
3: Or let me say, why is the governor, Governor Oluwaseyi Yomamakinde, asking for international probe on the controversial Urele saga abduction? This is because I come from the abductees. Does not suggest any complicity on the part of Oyosi government, as earlier insinuated by former governor of Ekiti State, Ayo Fayoshi, thereby rendering the accusations of Ayo Fayoshi legendless. Second, the mere fact that this incident happened some hours before the governor declared his presidential bid raises a lot of questions. However, if the governor is serious for his call for international approval, that is not that should not be a matter for public address, but a matter that requires due process by making his intention on demand be known to the appropriate body in writing and not by mere public address or word of mouth.
0: Mm.
3: Though Nigeria is a sovereign nation, notwithstanding. I'm John Uzonjoku. Thank you.
0: All right, sir. Thank you, Mr. John Uzonjoku there. Michael Anderson. He talks to Oga Pius. Welcome on board. Why is Governor Seyi Makinde calling for the international communities to investigate the kidnap saga that occurred in the state he governs? Is the United Nations responsible for security in Oyo State? I'm suspecting that Governor Seyi Makinde knows something fishy that he does not want to disclose to Nigerians. Very unfortunate. All right. Hello, the caller.
2: Hello.
0: Yeah.
2: Papayos.
0: Yeah.
2: Thanks for your beautiful work.
0: Thank you, sir.
2: I want to personally advise our Governor Makinde. Forget everything and leave everything to God.
0: Mm.
2: You shouldn't go up to the extent of going to the international community.
0: Mm.
2: That's my own kind of, by own personal ground as a small boy.
0: Okay.
2: Though I am above 70 years old.
0: Mm.
2: And I'm Makindele from Bagley. Thank you.
0: Okay. All right, sir. Thank you. All right. Still on Facebook. Omo Eleni Ateka. Mobi awon oloselu ki won okay, Maka. Mo jaramo ito abo. omo eleni ati eka isegun e den gbe pe yi then I'll quickly go on a short commercial break. All right, hello.
4: Hello, Mr. Pius.
0: Hello, sir. Mr. Mbali Aziz.
4: This is Mbali Aziz calling from US.
0: All right, sir.
4: It could have been better if Mr. Governor called for securing of the state. I can't understand why Mr. Governor can be calling United Nations to be investigating the matter that already resolved. There's insecurity in the land. Federal government help you to secure the rescue of these abductees. And now you are calling United States to investigate that matter. Why not call United Nations to come to help you securing your states if you need to secure your people? I don't think Mr. Governor is right in this demand.
0: Okay.
4: Because we are not under slavery again. Thank you.
0: All right, thank you, Mr. Mbali Aziz from America. Make a quickly go sell market. Once I return back from market, tori plenty here this very evening. And I tourist them when we say, I would like make una also react. I they come back.
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0: which way Nigeria, which way to go? This is 96.7 Lagilu FM. But in case you just join us, we turn that for inside Felele. For about here, Niger today with Victor Pius. Alright, those Wendy on top Facebook, I did see you in our messages. Ibrahim Yakubu. You talk to well done, Mr. Pius. Yes, Mr. Governor is trying to clear himself, as some have been saying that he knew something about it. That he knew something about the kidnapped student and teachers. So he waited to see that they are being rescued first before taking his action. Alright. Clement Olusheyi, the right hand for Yoruba. He talks, good evening, Mr. Pius. You are doing a great job. Yoruba so wikwe obeti ge omo lowo omo so benu obeti shishe to fe se now. Governor ko need gbogbo eleyi imoran mi ni wipe kon fun awon ti won jigbe ni owo ton fe lo waste yen. Well done, Mr. P. That's Clement Olusheyi. Thank you on Facebook. Michael Anderson, Mr. Pius. The rate of kidnapping in Nigeria nowadays is one of the major reasons those of us in diaspora are afraid to come to Nigeria. It's too bad. All right, thank you, Mr. Michael Anderson from United States of America. Johnson Akoride Melody, thank you. Make I pick this call. Hello, the caller.
1: Hello, Gapayos.
0: Okay, all right. Thank you, Mr. Day from
1: Same for Mr.
0: Dublin.
1: Yeah, yeah. Okay. I just saw. I see. I must say later.
0: All right. So, all right.
1: It's months of Gapayos. This is my first time. Gapayos. So, same is. Every time I saw, I'm thinking, we go once to move, once to move, once to move, once to move. So, I'm lamp. I'm wallet. What do you want? So, I'm here. Most of the money. This is the British. I'm not colonized. I'm not colonized. British. I'm sorry. Malaysia, Singapore,
0: Pen.
1: And India. So in India, Singapore, and Yemen, and you problem was of taking as a so called Dito. Can I kill that like independence? Matasa, Obeti, and Russian attendance, a club day. Mumbani, you say, or your sister governor, and you don't have any loss to say, can't be taken, I'm
0: monitoring.
1: Then, what did you do 4 months ago? If you remember, you can call, what should be by that to a monitor? Balafe, we are competent, so we can manage our this in ourselves.
0: It's
1: true. Okay, for example, you will also say that only key and one, about to be the one interest in particular party or in particular candidate. If I can manage our money or whatever, I want to get any of the my support. Look, I just don't want to buy a car, look, I think I'm independent, kind of way. 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
0: Thank you, sir.
1: Balabẹ́ bọ́lá wọn.
0: O lagbara.
1: God bless Nigeria.
0: Thank you, Mr. Ade from Dublin, that's Ireland. All right, we dey talk about the call when we say Governor Seyi Makinde, the call United Nations and other international human rights, then on top the Orire school children kidnap and teachers. Alright, Senate don't reject him. Then talk say Mr. Governor said he no need him. Saying just want to water down the effort of federal government. So Nigeria will die. On top of those who died during efforts to rescue the kidnapped school children and teachers, the Senate today, then pay glowing tribute to the memory of Lieutenant F.A. Isaac. Their sons have died during the struggle to rescue these children. They also paid tribute to Private Silas Musa of Nigerian Army, 81 Battalion. And also, they also paid tribute to Sergeant Abena John Jerome, will be Nigerian Police Force. Then talks to them, paid the supreme sacrifice during the rescue operation. Don't know about three of them there. And also, then be commend Lance Corporal Adamu Hussein of 81 Battalion Nigerian Army for his gallantry and courage in the fear of grave danger. The wish and quick recovery. We shall find the west and the as in currently there for hospital. In addition, the Orire principal will be Mrs. Rachel Alamu. Don't talk, say, it is very painful, say, the terrorists then kill two of their colleagues inside forest. Apart from the one when we say then kill at the point of kidnapping, those terrorists being used them as a weapon of fear to force the government to a deal. She talks it and kill Michael, then use cutlass cutting neck Michael on the second day of the kidnap. Why Dickin, when be part of those when we say then kidnap, he talks it and kill him on the first Sunday in June. Plus include the teacher when we say then kill you on the day of kidnap, making three. I still the live on Facebook, Lagelu FM 96.7. Hello.
2: Hello.
0: Hello, sir.
2: This is Mr. Alatunde from Akwete.
0: All right, sir. Go ahead.
2: Akwete Lataro.
0: Yeah.
2: Emi, it mo be support the governor. So, every Akwete, ba, ena, unka, salita, and follow in. Ben, ba, tigreni, eko, sele. Governor, fire yourself, wicked state. Let, or what's on your state? 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So,
0: all right, sir. All right, sir. Let's make point. All right, on top of another story, judge don't order Adeyemi's arrest in fake agency trial. The Federal High Court for Abuja today then ordered the arrest of Adeniyi Adeyemi after he failed to appear for his scheduled court case. When we say regard the activities of fake presidential foreign intervention promotion council, Judge Mohammed Umar issue warrant of arrest for say make them use and go arrest Adeniyi Adeyemi as he no appear for court today. The judge been waved aside Mr. Adeyemi's lawyer. The excuse when we say lawyer to Mr. Adeyemi they give for court, saying client when be Mr. Adeyemi saying in the absence for court because in the fear make them for not kill him. In talk say in client when be Mr. Adeyemi why no come court now because in the fear as in don't begin here say there is threat to his life and in don't already write Mr. President regarding this very matter
3: inefficiency and indiscipline.
0: So court don't give order now say make them the search for Adeyemi, make them go drag him, make them drag and come court by fire by force. But Atiku don't demand probe of Gbajabia Mila over the alleged 52 billion naira oil and gas royalties. The presidential candidate of African Democratic Congress will be ADC for 2027 election will be Alhaji Atiku Abubakar. Now then call say it go good as Mr. President no one tell Gbajabia Mila say make an excuse now. Say you go good, make Mr. President make them call for the probe, make them investigate the chief of staff to Mr. President when we Femi Gbajabia Mila on top allegations say in they involve for 52 billion naira in oil and gas regulatory fees. Atiku dropped this very info. Then they accuse the chief of staff to Mr. President, saying illegally corner tens of billions of naira in oil and gas royalties from the Petroleum Regulatory Commission. So the ADC presidential candidate can describe the level of corruption for this present government of APC as corruption when we say then they talk one, another one they happen. He talks a government not be pretend make their con the accuse oppositions in they talk about the likes of El-Rufai when they for court now, one day for Gadrum now. And he talks under in watch corruption they grow like weeds under the nose of Mr. President. In con remind Mr. President when Bola Ahmed Tinubu say he cannot preach the rule of law when his own officials are awarded the trophy of untouchability. Say that they touch those when we say they work with Mr. President, while others, when the opposition say that they touch them. Are they live on Facebook, Lagelu FM 96.7? Drop your comment, share this very program, love this very program. 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
0: 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Achieving goals is our aim.

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This is 96.7 Lagilu FM. On Facebook, at the CRO is Aro One from Ishenyi. Thank you. Balofin Segun Oluwaseun. He talks a good evening, Mr. Pius. Concerning the state's statement of Governor Seyi Makinde, I don't see anything wrong in the governor's statement. I suspect the governor knows there was foul play in the kidnap. The governor has some information that we, the people, don't have. Governor Makinde's statement has now rendered former Governor Fayose allegation against the governor's useless. How long shall we be patient? Marufu Olawale Gbelekale. What next for me? Governor, now what next for me? Your message get as it be, but I did try to code. The talk say make governor provide full security for all schools, both government and private. I want to know which way but the governor should not call foreign investigation. From Marufu all the way from Ishenyi. Sheun Oyerogba. I'm greeting you specially with everything I have. You are doing well, Pius. People in Ibarapa land are listening to your valued program. I cannot blame the governor for your state as he called on United Nations for help. He did it as a result of the circumstances that surrounded the kidnap of the captive. What former governor of Ekiti State, Ayodele Fayose, said about the issue in relations with the involvement of the governor is enough. However, I want the governor to let it go and leave it to God, the perfect judge. God, who sees in secret, will reward everyone openly. I thank you dearly. I'm Prince Oyerogba Olusheun from Royal Palace in Idere, in Ibarapa land. All right, thank you. Michael Anderson, you talked to our guy Victor Pius Azubike. So bad news from Nigeria. Nigeria government has failed. Anyway, Mr. Anderson, I'm not going to talk say Nigerian government don't fail. I feel just talk say that they told the part of failure. And our talk here, our direction, feel make them return. They feel reverse as they told the part of failure to the part of success. If government don't fail, I'm not sure say we're going to work out for road. Everything go down, get killed. So we go still advise them. They also pray for them. Say make them toe the path of success. So the path of failure, when we say that they toe now, say not go pay them. So they respond to waiting Michael Anderson, they talk from United States. It talks also bad news from Nigeria. Nigerian government has failed. The government at all levels have failed because the security problem is beyond their capacity. I think in this regard, Governor Seyi Makinde can be right by asking international bodies like the United Nations to intervene. It's an ideal of seeking for foreign help, since the problem of insecurity have consumed the Nigerian government. Then I'm Michael Anderson. Join me live on Facebook. Make you drop your comments. I don't talk about Nigeria would die. Senate. Yes, Senate. They condemn the move when we say Mr. Governor for your state. They move, and they also hail those when we say fall during the kidnap, during the rescue of this kidnap victim. They hail Lieutenant F.A. Isaac. They also hail Private Silas Musa from 81 Battalion Nigerian Army and Sergeant Abena John Jerome from Nigerian Police. These are those who pay their supreme price and supreme sacrifice during the rescue operation. The Senate be also hail Lance Corporal Adamu Hussein of 81
81 Battalion, Nigerian Army, as a wish and quick recovery. And also the principal, when we Mrs. Rachel Alamu, also talk about those when we say die, those of their colleagues when also die, about two of them when die inside bush, then inside the forest, and one when we say then kill at the point of kidnapping. All right, appeal court don't hail the ruling when we say they stop INEC from recognizing David Mark Congresses. The appeal courts for

decide one decision of 2-1, then confirm the judgment of the Federal High Court when stop INEC from recognizing or participating for any Congress organized by committee appointed by the Senate by Senator David Mark led caretaker leadership of the ADC. The appellate courts for inside the majority decision delivered by Justice Okon Abang and supported by Justice Donatus Okoro. Then confirmed the verdict, then at the judgment of Justice Joyce Abdulmalik of the Federal High Court, Abuja. For inside that judgment, when Justice Abdulmalik been delivered on April 29, he stopped INEC from giving recognition to the committee set up by David Mark led leadership to conduct state congresses of the ADC. At the same time, then talk say the action of David Mark leadership, it don't rob the power when we say they be give

0: to the state chairman to conduct the Congress.
1: Yes, I want to know.
0: Then talk say the ADC was wrong to have dissolved the state leadership when their tenure has not expired, and by so doing they breached their own constitution. Justice Abdul Malik talk say una see the power to conduct congresses belonged to the state executives whose tenure was still running. Said their tenure still they run before they dissolve that very executive.
1: So Nigeria won't die.
0: The talk said with what they see, it shows say the tenure of the state executives were in 2023 extended by another 4 years.
1: Yes, I want to know.
0: Abang also awarded cost of 10 million naira in favor of 7
1: really
0: state chairmen. But ADC don't talk, say the ruling no affect their primary. I get few minutes to come out here. Make a pick, I don't open up my studio lines again. 0912370 8675. Remember, say judge. I mean, court. Don't talk. Say
1: which way to go? Which way to go? I love my father.
0: Prince Adeyemi must be arrested. As he no come court today. But Atiku don't talk.
1: Inefficiency.
0: And talk saying they call for the probe of Chief of Staff to Mr. President Wembefemi Gbajabiamila. On top, another fresh allegation when we say they on top in head. Say hand not clean on top 52 billion naira in oil and gas regulatory fee fraud. All this money serve the fear person.
1: Yes, I want to know.
0: Okay, 0912370 8675. That now at the studio line when we say you go call before me go come out here. I get just few minutes to come out here. And I did live on Facebook, Lagilu FM 96.7. We don't talk about probe when we say Mr. Governor for your state talk say make United Nations plus under other international human rights say make them come touch lights. The circumstances when we say lead to the kidnap of school children and teachers for only uniforms say get as a be. But the call won't be saying the call, not be saying one water down the effort of the Nigerian military. But it good make we know now. And many don't begin talk say it be like say Mr. Governor ain't get some informations when we say we not know. Some talk say there are some conspiracy. Can you suspect any conspiracy? Hello, the caller.
2: Hello, Uncle Paris.
0: Yeah, very quickly.
2: Good evening.
0: We are going home.
2: You are well done for good work.
0: Yeah.

0: ara won se un na jo ikonjo kon ma femi awa ralu kon ma fita kai
1: otan otan
0: awa I need the serious security
1: Eshigani, thank you, little law. Apart from this recent rescue, remember, say the same day, Naida still kidnapped some people for Borno State. They still there, they never released them, or they never rescued them. And so many went there inside bush, as we talk now. It go good, make federal government make them know what in their feet do on top. I don't match break here to return back tomorrow, God willing, on top another edition of Naija Today. Esther Oladipupo Day here. My name now Victor Pius Azubike, the heavy rain. I'm gonna enjoy the rest of our day.

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1: Ladies and gentlemen, the Society of Nigerian Broadcasters, SNB, Southwest Zone is inviting broadcast professionals to its Southwest Summit 2026, a strategic event slated to strengthen media and government synergy for national security, coming up on Thursday, 16th July 2026, from 10 a.m. to 2 p.m. Venue, Oyo State Local Government Training Center, State Secretariat, Agodi Ibado. With the theme, Public Policy, Mass Media, and Conflict-Sensitive Broadcasting, Strengthening Media and Government Synergy for National Security, with the keynote presentation to be delivered by Chief BC Adeshola MNI, a veteran broadcaster and former secretary to the Joseph government, as well as Mr. Charles Ibuobu, the Director General of the National Broadcasting Commission, NBC. The special guest of honor is His Excellency Engineer Oluwaseyi Abiodun-Makinde, the Executive Governor of your state. Chief host, Ambassador Dr. Yemi Farumbi, OON, National Patron and Founding Father, Society of Nigerian Broadcasters, SNB. The summit will also feature the induction of new members from the Southwest Zone and the presentation of awards of recognition of distinguished personalities. Announcer, SNB Southwest Committee.
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1: Kari Mandei, Apolori Omo Salami, Lagilu FM 96.7, Felele Lawa, Tatim Pase, Pioba.

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14: 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And do one lori Twitter, Instagram, and Facebook ni at Dr. Strap Recycle. 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
16: 40 years, God has been faithful. Through every prayer answered and every life transformed, His grace has remained constant. 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Ministry,

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0: 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Welcome to program. Thank you for playing this song. Only Mr. 0912370 8675 0912370 8675 0912370 8675. 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
9: Jesu Yinka W. Samuel JP. Your Korea Yangare at Wednesday, 1st July 2026. A Korea. Divine visitation for laughter. Ibe wola toke fweri. 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Pastor Peter. 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Woma Sotele, Emi Awa Wugi Yoma Pamu Kwenye, Leria Yo, Lato Dwa Wednesday 4th, The Tuesday, 21st July, Lago Meria, Borole Lodo Yumo, Wokweni CAC Way of Life Center, To Wale Yin Glow Office, Opposite Leura Grammar School, Challenge Ipado.
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0: Good, sir. 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Bye, Bashi, and Pomoa. E kaabo sori to ta pe ni loyin ladun lori ikani lagilu 96.7 FM abala to gbe yin lori eto yi ona le ngbo yi.

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1: Akoju.
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